boys and boys, boy, that's just for mine. Bill get drunk, walk the streets all night. All you gotta do is treat your daddy right, cause somebody's been borrowed. Yeah, somebody's been borrowed. Yeah, somebody's been borrowed.

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I used to search all night long for you. 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

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I wrote a song called Vicksburg is My Home. 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

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Midnight at a crossroad, standing by the highway side. 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

0: Yes, it's been a long time, but you know I can remember some things that we used to do. I was playing with him when I was 8 years old. 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Mm-hmm. 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Mm-hmm. And he used to holler at me, say, "Boy, you better play it right." Yeah. And I'd go head on and play it with him. And he'd say, "You know it's one kind favor I'll ask to you." Mm-hmm. And you see, me and him would just cat like that, you know. Mm-hmm. And I just come on up to be one of them people. Now I'm an old man now, near about old, because I think I'm 16 tomorrow. Uh-huh. Yeah.
1: Where did you first hear him? What town did you first hear?
0: Well, the first time I heard him in was Waxahachie. Mm-hmm. Waxahachie, Texas. It was fixing to be association at Buffalo, Texas, that in the coming week. So we all got together and went up there. Mm-hmm. We rode a flat back 25 truck, model truck. Uh-huh. Yeah, all of us just cried up on the road up there and hear him saying. Also, I plead with him.
1: Well known
0: up there. That was his home, was bread and bone. His mother and dad and everything, brothers, mm-hmm. cousins, all was up there. They up there now.
1: What did he look like?
0: Oh, he was a great big fat dog, man, with a big stomach. Uh-huh. He laid that guitar across his stomach, man. It was a shame. Uh-huh. See, and the guitar stick way up toward his chin. Uh-huh. Yeah, he had that much stomach. He ran way back. Uh-huh.
1: Was anybody lead him around, or did he get around?
0: No, they wouldn't lie to lead him, because he'd say you call him blind. You know, don't call him blind, because he never did feel like he's blind, because he's always like that. He was born like that.
1: Oh, I see.
0: Yeah.

This is a song been wrote a long time ago. I don't know whether you can know the man that wrote it or not, but you can give your best idea about who it was.

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This black man trying to flag a ride. Yeah, you know all my friends seem to know me. Yeah, but they passed poor lightning on by. And it says,

Going over to Dallas town. No sooner in the business, they're going to ask you, man, what are you putting down?

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Now I'm gonna get myself a sailor man and leave these merry men alone.

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When I get myself another half

0: Say, Minnie.
1: What you want, Cassie Jo?
0: Where you going?
1: I'm going to the mill. What do you think?
0: For what?
1: Have my corn ground.
0: Oh, that old mill is done broke down.
1: How do you know?
0: I'm just from down there.
1: Oh, they broke you down.
0: Oh, no, I went to get my corn ground.
1: Why your mill?
0: I couldn't get it ground.
1: What's the matter with the mill?
0: It's done broke.

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I feel disgusted. No peace can be found. For how long? How long? Baby, how long? I can hear any whistles blowing, but I just can't see no train. Well, that in my heart, baby, well, I ache the pain. For how long? How long? Baby, how long? Sometimes I feel disgusted, and I feel so blue. I hardly know what it is, baby, a good man to do.

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For how long? How long? My mind goes to one thing. 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

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You treat me like that you think to leave me now. 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Now, when I come home afternoon, my meals is unready. And you know I'm a man who can't stand such as that. I want to eat when any time comes. And sugar, now look here. 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I want you to stop that because you're going to find everything I do.

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Now, listen. 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Now, if you don't, tonight when you come home, you'll find a moon wagon at your gate, you'll close at the front gate, and a man sitting up there, Lord, he won't quit. 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

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Now listen here, Black Natty. 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Now listen here, Black Natty. 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

doctor, doctor, please tell me my wife I'm lame. 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

0: Now, ladies and gentlemen, this is Guitar Gable and the band, Tim Duffy, Michael Park on piano. I'm your truly Guitar Gable. We got a product come from Haiti. You can't get in the United States. But look here, Dr. Wahoo. They call it the Wahoo. It's good for sex and pains. It's good for minor headaches. Good for backache. He'll do everything you want it to do. It's good for sex drive. He'll do all them things that you want it to do. Ladies and gentlemen, I want y'all to gather around and buy some of this. All in the recipes. Yeah, man. You know what? I want y'all to buy some of this. If it don't do everything I said do, I stand behind it. I'm 79 years old. It brought me from where I'm at now. All right. It don't cost that much. $5 a bottle. How much? I said I'm going to hear you. Your aches and pain. I said it's gonna heal you. Mike is gonna have your aches and pain.
1: Yeah.
0: Tell me to do it. All you got to do is believe in it. God knows he's gonna do it the same. Take it out, y'all.

Lord, if it was on for bad luck, I wouldn't have no luck at all. If it was on for bad luck, poor lightning wouldn't have no luck at all. All's bad luck been falling poor lightning ever since I began to crawl. Blow your harmonica, son. Folks, I was born in the last month of the year. In the last week of the month. In the last day of the week. In the last hour in the day. In the last minute of the hour. And the last second in a minute. 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Police took me down to jail.

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Well, I was standing on the Demon Corner one day when this fella come up and say, you know what Jesus say? I said, I'm not sure I know what Jesus you're talking about. He said, well, I'm talking about the one that saved my life. I said, you can't mean the garden of my ex-wife. He said, no, I'm talking about the only route. I said, well, look here, man, what'd you say? He says, yeah, I'm talking about the light and the only way. Save your soul from hell and eternal damnation. I said, are you telling me if I don't believe the way you believe that hell's the final resting place for me? He said, yeah. I said, I didn't realize I was in that bad a situation. He said, have you read the Bible? I said, not all the way through. He said, I think it's something you ought to do. Because every word in there is true. That's a proven fact. I said, you tell me you take the Bible literally? Well, he thought for a moment. He said, I do really. I said, well, look, I got a problem concerning that. You take the book, they call Leviticus. Don't you think some of the things in there are a little ridiculous? Like you can stone your kid if he talks back to you. And if your sideburns are growing a little too long, oh, they can whoop on you because you know that's wrong. You gonna tell me those are Christian-like things to do? And how about Jonah and the whale? How can you go in the mouth and not come out the tail? Now that right there has always puzzled me. He said, well, you don't have to be puzzled no more. It was a miracle that brought Jonah to the shore. The whale spit him out, sailed on out to the sea. I said, well, what do you think about evolution? He said, now you're talking about the evil solution. We all come from the Garden of Eden and the sacred soil. I had to explain carbon dating. He said, well, that's scientific heathen misinformation. God worked 6 days and on the seventh day rested from his toil. Well, how you know God's a man? Could be a woman, you understand? Or a combination of both. What do you think of that? But he laughed. He said, that could never be. You see, God's a he and not a she. That's written in the Bible. And everybody knows that's fact. Well, I've heard the Bible's been changed. Because when you translate words, some of the meanings ain't the same. And in fact, even left some of the chapters out. Then you had those nefarious leaders that doing dastardly deeds, so what could be maybe ain't what it seemed. Don't you think to a thinking mind that's got to raise a little doubt? He said, my friend, you Christian wrong, because I'm just here to take you home. And brother, I just want to save your soul. And I was thinking, well, we became brothers and friends real fast, like two ex-wives getting together to kick my... I think it's time for this boy to get told. You see, man, you can preach, you can proselytize, tell me how to live my life, and I know it's all done in your God's name. But me and God, we're doing all right. By the golden rule, I try to live my life, but zealous like you don't feel the same. And most Christians I know, they ain't like you. And they believe in Jesus and his teachings too, but their words heal rather than inflame. So somebody, give him a BB gun. I'm gonna shoot this boy in a bum. Because if I shot him in the head, I would miss his brain. You know, you speak softly, but your message is hard. Telling me your way is the only way to God. But I gotta tell you, man, I just don't agree. If we're all children of God and we're all brothers, how can your chosen go to heaven and not the other? That kind of thinking just don't sit right with me. And what about the Native Americans? They walked here first, saw God in the sky, the rivers in the earth. You gonna tell me they ain't going to heaven? He said, nope. They shall be denied because they did not know what the one crucified. I said, well, that makes as much sense to me as 2 and 2 is 7. Now, I think Jesus was a great prophet, one of the few to come here to speak a simple truth like respecting others and living by the golden rule. But you don't respect my right to believe the way I hear God speaks to me, so the way I see it ain't much Christian in what you do. Well, this is the end of you and me, because right now I'm gonna leave, because conversating with you ain't nothing but flawed. But there's one thing I'd like you to know, and I'm gonna tell you before I go. I believe an honest prayer will find the ear of God. So you can preach, you can proselytize,
tell me how to live my life. And I know it's all done in your God's name. But most Christians I know, they ain't like you. And they believe in Jesus and his teachings too, but their words heal rather than inflame. Me and God, I think we're doing all right by the golden rule. I try to live my life, but zealots like you don't feel the same. So somebody, give me a BB gun. I'm gonna shoot this boy in the bum, because if I shot him in the head, I would miss his brain.

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Van and Mobile and Chelsea Line.

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Tonight we meet at the dark end.

daylight hours roll around, and if by chance we both downtown, if we should meet walking by, oh darling, please don't cry, 'cause the night we meet, yeah, the dark end

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0: I'm the selling boy, you know what I mean?
1: Yeah, when'd you come in town, man?
0: I just come around here. This is what you call a Carolina boogie. Hey, you see them two girls come in there just a minute ago?
1: Mm-hmm.
0: They act like they want to dance, you know what I mean?
1: Yeah.
0: Well, look, I tell you what to do. You see the one in the green dress and the bow leg?
1: Yeah.
0: I like that one. Call out there. Come here, baby. Can you dance? She said, yeah. Let me see it. Well, you know, she's all right with me. Go ahead now.
2: Ah, play it, fool. Play it, play it. Ah, boy, you play that thing like nobody's business, man.
0: She know what you're doing, too. What you looking at?
2: Ah, just look at the way them hips is rocking there, man. Those guys really rocking them hips.
0: You know it, too. You see the one in the red? Well, call her. What's your name? This is Sarah. Sarah Duke. Oh, Lordy. Did
2: oh,
0: you
2: man,
0: see
2: she
0: that?
2: Sure know that. She sure know that Carolina boogie.
0: She know what it is, though. She must be from down there, too, you know.

0: Boy, ain't this something? Yeah. I'm gonna stay here all the time. I ain't gonna never go back home. You know what? Here come one in here. Look at that shape. Stacked like, you know, one of them brick houses.
1: Yeah.
0: Ain't this something?
1: Yeah, you ain't kidding.
0: She act like she wanna get in on this party, you know?
1: Yeah.
0: Which one of these girls you like, boy?
1: Boy, it's hard to say they all can rock so, man.
0: You got to make up in your mind, boy, cause you know what I mean.
1: Boy.
0: I'm gonna do something you ain't never seen. Yeah.
1: Man, you know anything, I believe I'd take that bow-legged one over there. That bow-legged one look like she can really go places.
0: Yeah, I guess you could. You know what, let's see what you're gonna do after what. Come on out there, baby, let's see what you can do. Oh, man, do you see this?
1: Uh-huh.
0: Is this the kind of women you have around here?
1: Oh, man.

0: Is it?
1: Ah, boy, I hear it. Go on, fool.
2: You know, I didn't want to do this because it's act like I thought it would be a shame on me, you know what I mean? 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
1: Well, it's a long time meeting you. 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
1: I believe that.
0: Please, please, please, please don't have no fear.
1: I ain't got too much.
0: Boy never knows, does what?
1: Brown is dabbing deed, I've been thinking about it. Ever since you wrote that sweet letter to me.
0: I want you to answer to sometime.
1: Brian, I'm sorry, it's been a long time since you wrote that sweet letter to me. But this is your answer now, Brian. And this is sound to Brian McGee.
0: Be sure to send it to USA.

0: I got in town. 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Better watch yourself, fella. 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Oh, yeah, that little girl I used to have. All right, Brian.
1: I don't want your woman lightning.
0: Please, sir, don't get my woman.
1: Lord, if she don't want me.
0: Oh, I see.
1: Don't you know I wasn't born in Texas? Ronnie McGee, I'm from Tennessee.
0: That's what I figured.
1: Lord, I'm a woman's lover.
0: Yes, you is.
1: Lord, how much, and I'm known in every man's town.
0: Is he?
1: Lightning, don't you know the women? They all start looking for me. Great God Almighty, when that evening sun goes down.
0: But here's the story about that, Brian.
1: You tell me the truth, don't lie to me.
0: You know, late in the evening, I'm sitting on my porch.
2: Yeah.
0: My light turned on, and I can't tell who I can see the most. I see little bitty women, and great big women too. Come and ask me, Daddy, you're all right. Just tell me what you want me to do. I said, nothing. Brian McGee, poor light is all right right now. But you know, if you keep on living with them old good women, Brian, whoa, yeah, you gotta make it somehow.
1: Lightning, can't you always tell?
0: Yeah.
1: When your woman treats you mean.
0: Yes, I can.
1: Your meals ain't never ready.
0: And your
1: house ain't never clean.
0: That's a shame.
1: You better be on your P's and Q's. Yes, Sam, when I'm in your town.
0: I'm gonna try that.
1: Well, they found out I'm the only man can bake bread. Lord, with his damper down.
0: That's what I said, but I got something to tell you about that.
1: I like good cooking too, though.
0: You bake your bread in California. I bake mine in Houston too. I got some women in Houston. I hope you come over there, cause they'll make a fool of you. You better be careful, Brian McGee. Oh Lord, about how you keep messing with me.
1: Take your time.
0: Well, I got some sweet women to cook my bread. And I got a whole lot of women ain't never seen.
2: Give life.
1: Light and I say fools are made, not born.
2: Yeah, that's right.
1: I'm a man known everywhere. Yes, fools are made, they're not born. Lord, I'm a man that's known most everywhere. Well, Lightning, don't you know, if I ever come down to Houston, great God Almighty, old Brownie McGee is gonna be known down there.
0: Yeah, that's pretty nice, Brownie. I know the poor Brownie. He know that we're around, but I didn't know, Brownie, that you had no woman in Houston town. But don't, please, Brownie, will you please don't mess with mine. But you better be careful by the streets you walk on. If you shouldn't make up your mind to come to Houston town, poor Lightning will be around.
1: So long, pal.
0: And happy day to you.

can't get along. Honey, I really tried to treat you right. Now when I come in from work, darling, and give you my check, you want to raise sand, fuss and fight, get a chance to stay out all night. You left last night at 8, said you're going to the show, come sliding home at 4. Then you come sliding in this morning, soon, just about at 4. Then you drunk, got all my money too. 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I'm gonna cut your head 4 different ways, baby, long, short, deep, and wide. When I get through spreading the rhythm with this rusty blackhound razor, you're gonna be mapped out for an Ameland ride. I'm gonna cut A, B, C, D in the top of your head. That'll be treating you nice, sugar, and you ain't gonna be dead. Cut E, F, G right across your face. H, I, J, K, that's where running mountain take place. Cut L, M, N, both of your arm, sell your drinking pedal sugar your whole life long. I'm gonna cut O, P, Q. That'll be trouble too, cause I'm gonna grab your mama and turn you every way but loose. Cut R, S, T, the yeah you cry. That'll be the last time tears will run from both of your eyes. I'm gonna cut U, V, W under the bottom of your feet. Last time you walk up and down 25th Street, I'm gonna mark you across the bosom with X, Y, Z. Wanna get through with these alphabets, you quit your messing with me.

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Now Leonardo, he played music, the best combo in the land. 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

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Frankie told Albert. 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

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Jack of Diamonds told Queen of Spades, you don't know what it's all about. 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

somebody on your bone. You're gonna need somebody on your bone. Lord, it's way past midnight when death comes slipping in your room. You're gonna need somebody on your bone. When you were a gambler, nobody would go your bone. You fall on your knees and begin to pray, get Jesus to call your bone. You're gonna need somebody on your bone. You're gonna need somebody on your bone. Lord, it's way past midnight, death comes slipping in your room. You're gonna need somebody on your bone. You gotta turn away from evil if you wanna join the band. Get down upon your bended knees.

somebody on your bum. 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You're gonna need somebody on your bum. Well, I came to Jesus, weary, wounded, sad. Found him a resting place, and now he's made me glad. And now I've got

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My girlfriend got a boyfriend fighting. She don't know when that man coming back home. I said, I hope he'll stay forever, 'cause I ain't gonna leave that little girl alone.

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Take me young people out of the United States. Take them all in Vietnam and they got to stay.

manly. Uncle Sammy wasn't no woman, little girl. 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

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You know I roll, little bone, about 5 miles across the pond. Sold my things in a little boat,

thunder and lightning, but it rolled me right along. It was thunder, it was lightning, oh yeah, it rolled me right along. There was thousands of people, they didn't have no place to go.

kept on rolling, kept on rolling, kept on rolling, kept on rolling.

I'll come along as a young man, you know. Hadn't no been nowhere, you know, and I decided I'd make up my mind I would go somewhere, enjoy my life. Give me your attention now, folks. I didn't want to go no short distance. I wanted to go a good ways, long ways, so I could have some truth to tell. I decided I'd go to Los Angeles, California, just kind of bloom around there a little while. Find out just how I would like it. I done around, got money enough to get to California. Show you what a green-haired man, what happened to him. Spent all my money, you understand, buy this ticket. After buying this ticket, you know, getting to this place, when I hit the ground, you know, I thought about getting me a pack of cigarettes, you know, I didn't have one dime in my pocket. You know, that was some bad. I still wouldn't let it worry me. All dressed to death and broke to death, too, didn't have nothing. I never thought about myself till I looked up at the sun. The sun was going down. Nobody could ever meet you, understand, that didn't show any kind of smiles on their faces. So I went on, you know, I kept on stomping and dancing around there, trying to liven myself up now. Didn't have nothing to liven myself up with. I walking kind of pit, you know. I happened to look back. So I don't know what called me to look back. I looked back and I saw a tall girl come along. She'd made up, you know, when they made up good, I call them pony built, you know. She had hair like Mary, and I believe she walked in like the Lord. I kept on looking at her. You know, man, we'll look at a good looking woman. I kept walking, put a pit. I said, well, I don't really know how to get you to talk to her, no how. She's looking at me and I was looking at her. I got to walk and put a pit, you know, she whistled at me. I stopped, you know, boy. I see she wasn't going to catch up with me. I broke out again, started running, walking. The sun is going down. I want to get where I can hear something going on if I didn't know nobody. She threw it at me again. I stopped in, you know, and I stayed there. She walked up to me. First thing she done, she threw her arm around me and gave me a slap in the mouth. God, you know, I felt like then I owned $1 million. I didn't have nothing. She said, come on, let's go around here to the liquor store. Let's get us something to drink. She carried me around there, you know. She bought a jar, she bought a quart of this year, the best kind of whiskey to call, Rock and Rye. She put a quart of it in a pocketbook. And a pint in the bosom. Says, come on, let's go down here where the dance is tonight. I got to play around. So I got my head bad, you know, my nose twisted, and I didn't care. Didn't know whether I was going to get killed or what. Well, I didn't think that. I had that on my mind. You know, that girl sat down there and comes to playing that thing they call the whistling blues. Very high range she done that thing. She had one arm around me, but she's picking that piano, something like this. Listen.

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I got told the police I didn't care. I said, whoop the thing for me, miss. 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